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2: Well, good evening. My name is Harry. Nice to be here for a full hour of new music, as we are every Tuesday night at this time. Coming up on tonight's playlist, we're going to dive into the next record from Weezer, which is out in a couple weeks. Also, Brendan Flowers' solo efforts. Steve Earle does a tune with Los Lobos. Danielle Ponder and her amazing voice is back. We'll get into that shortly. And also Role Model as well. But we're going to start it off with one from Susanna Hoffs. This is from her upcoming album, The List, which will be out September 18th. And the song is a meditation on unfinished romances, blending two inspirations, she says. It's a rewatch of the classic film Casablanca with its themes of longing and roads not taken. And also a surreal, she says, 1988 encounter with the late Grateful Dead guitarist Bob Weir down in New Orleans. Susanna Hoffs says she and Weir wandered the French Quarter, trailed by an impromptu parade of deadheads at the time. This song was written by Susanna and Dan Wilson and recorded live in Hoffs' L.A. home with collaborators including Rufus Wainwright as well. This is Susanna Hoffs and Casablanca, just added to the EHM New Music Bin this week, starting off tonight's new release Tuesday, 92.9 and 96.9 EHM.

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1: We fought last night, woke up and left without saying goodbye. I went for a drive, you know how I get when I ain't thinking right. I've been losing touch with God and my friends and myself, Lord knows I can't lose you.

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New release Tuesday, 92.9 and 96.9. EHM, John Wild and Rosie Darling. That's Home Is You, part of a Home Is You remixes EP that came out earlier this year. John is from Sacramento, California. And interesting story, he actually grew up at age 12. His father played bass in college, gave him a bass at age 12. And then he spent 8 years as a music teacher when he got older. Before transitioning to being a full-time artist, he would often drive 6 hours to LA weekly for recording sessions, and recently went viral on TikTok by posting snippets of unreleased songs recorded in his bathroom shower. So more from John Wild, still to come, I'm sure, but that is a song that he did with Rosie Darling called Home Is You on the playlist tonight. Before that, Lamont Landers and Lonely Girl, a song that was written by Chris Stapleton and produced by Dave Cobb. As Lamont makes his Grand Ole Opry debut earlier this month, and he was personally invited by Questlove, and that is through Lucille Records. That's producer Dave Cobb's imprint under MCA Records. So Lamont Landers with a new track, and Susanna Hoff started us off with a song we added this week to the EHM New Music Bin called Casablanca, inspired by her 1988 encounter with Grateful Dead guitarist Bob Weir down in New Orleans. And Haas will be touring in support of this album that comes out September 18th. She's got a 5-night residency at the Carlisle in New York City starting on September 21st through the 26th. Harry with you. It is New Release Tuesday. Thank you so much for being here tonight. Coming up, we're going to hear from Weezer, Alabama Shakes, Brandon Flowers, Steve Earle, and Los Lobos. But first, let's do one from an artist that I seem to see everywhere I go these days, getting some high-profile interviews, and just did the Tonight Show with Jimmy Fallon last week, performing the song we're about to play called Harmony. This is Role Model. He's everywhere in support of this record, Chuck Timely and the Hourglass, which came out last Friday. The song is that we're going to play is kind of a very reflective song that he said exploring the themes of time passing, emotional growth, and navigating life after a public breakup. Let's do Harmony, Role Model, on tonight's New Release Tuesday, 92.9 and 96.9 EHM.

0: lost me. Oh, that's how he loves me.
1: That's Danielle Ponder and Sun and Moon on New Release Tuesday in 92.9 and 96.9 EHM from Rochester, New York, who actually launched her full-time music career after working for 5 years as a public defender. But what a voice. She's getting ready to put out her sophomore album, Everything Has Changed, which comes out October 9th. And she says about this song, the sun and the moon metaphor represents two lovers stuck in a cyclical push and pull chase who spend their lives pursuing one another without ever actually coming together. That's Danielle Ponder and her amazing voice on tonight's New Release Tuesday. And Role Model before that, and Harmony from the record Chuck Timely and the Hourglass, which came out last Friday. Now, Role Model coming with Samia to Radio City Music Hall for a show September 25th. Harry with you. It is New Release Tuesday still to come. I've got something from Weezer's Gold album, also Sierra Ferrell. But first, let's do one from Alabama Shakes. They're getting ready to put out their comeback record, I Must Be Dreaming, which will be out on August 28th. It's their third studio album and their first full-length release in over 11 years. And unlike 2015's Sound and Color, where Brittany Howard came in with fully formed demos and clear arrangements, this album was created completely inside out, they described it as. Bassist Zach Cockrell brought in tiny instrumental loops, sometimes only 20 to 30 seconds long, and Howard wrote and expanded full songs around those snippets. And it is the band's first album as a core trio. Take a listen to the latest song we have from this album. It's called Garden. Alabama Shakes on tonight's New Release Tuesday, 92.9 and 96.9 EHM.

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His name is Reed Turkey. That's Junior's Boogie, part of an early showcase of basement recordings with a special guest Luther Dickinson from North Mississippi All-Stars. The album Road Ends in Water, which will be out October 9th in the fall. And Reed is a musician, producer, also a poet as well, and quite a story, recounting a dark story from Turkey's time in Mississippi about a man who lost his wife to a heart attack and fell into an inconsolable state for decades and eventually passed away when his house caught fire. It's quite the story. Heavily influenced by North Mississippi Hill Country Blues. And that is Reed Turkey. Like I said, this is kind of from an early showcase of basement recordings with Luther Dickinson. And also in there, we heard from Alabama Shakes and Garden from I Must Be Dreaming. Out in a couple weeks now on the 28th. And then Wednesday, September 2nd, mark the date for Alabama Shakes at Radio City Music Hall. It's Harry. The playlist will be going up shortly at 9 on our website, WEHM.com. You can always email me, too, if you have any questions. Let's keep it going with one from the Gold album from Weezer. Their 20th record is out, I guess, a week from Friday now, August 21st. And musically and structurally, they describe this song as framed as a direct redux and spiritual successor to their 94 song, Undone, the Sweater song. Take a listen to Weezer and CEO on tonight's New Release Tuesday, 92.9 and 96.9 EHM.

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Sierra Ferrell back with something different, Trying to Love You, her first new song of 2026. It's produced by Gabriel Kelly. She blends country and New Orleans jazz. It's become a staple of her heavy pedal tour set list. So she put out an official studio version last Friday. And Weezer before that, CEO from the Gold album, the first of Weezer's self-titled records to break tradition by not featuring a photo of the four band members lined up on the front cover. Thought that was kind of interesting. It's billed as one of their most collaborative records, with significant songwriting contributions from the drummer Patrick Wilson and guitarist Brian Bell on several tracks. So, new Weezer coming out, the Gold album, August 21st, a week from Friday. Harry with you. It is new release Tuesday. Still to come, Steve Earle and Los Lobos have collaborated. We'll play that for you in just a few minutes. First, though, let's do one from Brandon Flowers. The upcoming solo record, Thrasher, is out a week from Friday, August 21st. This is a song he debuted live at Newport Folk Festival back at the end of July and recorded down in Nashville with Sean Everett and features David Rawlings. I thought this was kind of cool. This song features Charlie McCoy, the legendary harmonica player from Bob Dylan's Nashville era. So this is Brandon Flowers and Tiger's Blood on tonight's new release Tuesday, 92.9 and 96.9 EHM.

0: New release Tuesday, 92.9 and 96.9 EHM. Steve Earle and Los Lobos Volver a Celaya. I apologize if I'm close to correct with the pronunciation of that song. That is the first studio collaboration between Steve Earle and Los Lobos, recorded out at Red Amp Studios in Richmond, Virginia, produced by Steve Berlin from Los Lobos. And the song was written by Steve Earle during songwriting workshops in Brooklyn, as the song explores immigration, identity, inspired by working alongside Mexican laborers in the early 1970s. That was the inspiration for this song. And Steve putting out this with Los Lobos as a limited edition 7-inch vinyl back in the fall. It'll be October 16th, City of Immigrants as the B-side. And look for Steve coming up August 22nd at the Stephen Talk House out in Amagansett. Harry with you. It is New Release Tuesday. Thank you for being here tonight. Before Steve Earle, we heard from Liam St. John, a kind of Western Gothic rocker that's on Big Loud Records, and a song called Send For Me. Liam wrote down at Muscle Shoals, Fame Studios, and St. John said he felt the spirit of Etta James while writing it. And we heard from Brandon Flowers and Tiger's Blood, another taste of Thrasher, due out a week from Friday on August 21st. Look for Brandon doing a solo show at the Brooklyn Paramount, September 18th. And that, my friends, will do it for tonight's edition of New Release Tuesday. It goes pretty fast. Our playlist will be going up at WEHM.com. 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Thank you so much for listening. We'll be back tomorrow morning, nice and early at 6, for the EHM Breakfast Show with Harry. Just a reminder, all the interviews, everything we do goes up on WEHM All Access on our podcast series. Just search for WEHM wherever you get your podcasts, and everything will be there for you. And I will see you back here next Tuesday for New Release Tuesday at this time. Hour-long set of EHM music's on deck. Have a great night, and thanks for listening. Bye-bye.
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6: Low to mid 80s, rest of the work week, slight chance of rain Thursday and Friday, a little bit cooler for the weekend, we think, 79 on Saturday and Sunday.
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2: We're back Wednesday morning with more tickets to give away for Lord Huron. 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
2: 92.9 and 96.9 EHM, Long Island weather.
4: Low to mid 80s, rest of the work week. Slight chance of rain Thursday and Friday. A little bit cooler for the weekend, we think. 79 on Saturday and Sunday.
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3: Low to mid-80s, rest of the work week, slight chance of rain Thursday and Friday, a little bit cooler for the weekend, we think, 79 on Saturday and Sunday.
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2: We're back Wednesday morning with more tickets to give away for Lord Huron. 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
2: Low to mid 80s, rest of the work week. Slight chance of rain Thursday and Friday. A little bit cooler for the weekend, we think. 79 on Saturday and Sunday.
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1: We're back Wednesday morning with more tickets to give away for Lord Huron. 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
2: Low to mid-80s, rest of the work week. Slight chance of rain Thursday and Friday. A little bit cooler for the weekend, we think. 79 on Saturday and Sunday.
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7: Low to mid 80s, rest of the work week. Slight chance of rain Thursday and Friday. A little bit cooler for the weekend, we think. 79 on Saturday and Sunday.
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1: We're back Wednesday morning with more tickets to give away for Lord Huron. 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
3: Low to mid-80s, rest of the work week. Slight chance of rain Thursday and Friday. A little bit cooler for the weekend, we think. 79 on Saturday and Sunday.
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3: Low to mid 80s, rest of the work week, slight chance of rain Thursday and Friday. A little bit cooler for the weekend, we think, 79 on Saturday and Sunday.
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3: Low to mid 80s, rest of the work week. Slight chance of rain Thursday and Friday. A little bit cooler for the weekend, we think. 79 on Saturday and Sunday.
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1: A North Carolina man pleaded guilty Tuesday to last year's fatal stabbing of a man near the Stony Brook Yacht Club. Victor Panabianco is expected to serve 25 years in prison for killing Christopher Millwater of Selden. Six rescued sea turtles were released back to the ocean on Tuesday. The six turtles were found on local shores during the cold, stunning season late last year. After months of care, members of the New York Marine Rescue Center were able to return them to the Atlantic yesterday at Tiana Beach in Hampton Bays. And

0: several state parks on the East End will stay open late tonight to allow viewing of the Perseid meteor shower. Bring a lawn chair and look to the northeast for shooting stars, while at Montauk Point State Park, Orion Point State Park, or the Halleck State Preserve in Riverhead, there will be no fee charge for tonight's visitors. And that's what's happening across Long Island on this Wednesday morning. I'm Dave Mullo.
1: Well, good morning. Let's take a look outside now at your EHM weather forecast. For today, we're going to see maybe a shower early in some spots this morning. Otherwise, making way for sunshine. Temperatures in the mid-80s today. For tonight, partly cloudy skies. Low is 65. Not bad tomorrow. Sunshine. Could see a slight chance of a shower in the afternoon. Otherwise, beautiful day. Temperatures back in the mid-80s. And Friday, sunshine. Temperatures right around 85 as your high. EHM sports action on the docket for today. We've got some baseball as the Mets and Braves in Atlanta at 7:15. Yankees and Mariners at the stadium at 7:05. Starting up the Wednesday edition of the EHM Breakfast Show with Harry, let's get it going with the Wallflowers.

Starting up this edition of the EHM Breakfast Show with Harry with the Wallflowers and Sleepwalker. Kind of how I feel this morning as we get rolling here, slowly waking up. New Brandi Carlile on the way, and we'll set the scene for the next few hours that we're going to spend together. But first, here's R.E.M.

0: Brendan Carlisle and Life on the Run on the EHM Breakfast Show with Harry. Had to be one of the highlights of the summer, seeing Brandy at the Montauk Lighthouse back in July. That was a lot of fun and just a great night. That was perfect weather for that. You couldn't ask. And a great cause, too, of course, the Montauk Historical Society. Good morning, it's Harry. Could see a few showers this morning, but we're going to see sunshine today. Temperatures in the mid-80s as we get started. Oh, I'm tired. We're just getting going here on a Wednesday. Hopefully, you're doing better than I am. You're up and running, whether you're in traffic or at work already or just getting ready. We appreciate you having us on. Thank you so much. More Lord Huron tickets up for grabs over the next couple hours. We'll do that for their shows in Brooklyn coming up the week before Christmas. That should be fun, right? So I don't know if it'll actually occur because in my head, I picture snow falling lightly, walking to the beautiful King's Theater at Brooklyn and checking out a great show. Lord Huron is terrific. I've seen them live numerous times. And they were some at Forest Hills a couple years back. That was great. And also the Garden. So looking forward to seeing them in an intimate setting like King's. It should be good. We got tickets. We'll do that before 10 o'clock. Also on the show, all the usuals. Music news, Breakfast with the Beatles, the EHM cover story. So there's plenty going on as we get rolling here. Let's take a quick break. We'll come back next with the Stones. It's the EHM Breakfast Show with Harry.
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0: Welcome back. It's the EHM Breakfast Show with Harry. Slight chance of a shower in the areas this morning around the East End. Temperatures, though, today, mid-80s, and we'll see sunshine for most of this Wednesday. Let's get back to the music with the Stones.

0: 6:34 on the EHM Breakfast Show with Harry with Crowded House. Good morning. As we start this day, slight chance of a shower still out there. Clouds gradually clearing, and temperatures today in the mid-80s. Another hot one right now. 72 in Patchogue, 71 in East Hampton as we get rolling here. Over the next couple of days, we got a lot to talk about. Tomorrow, I want to remind you, is the Gig List, the EHM Gig List. It's three shows you don't want to miss from Long Island's best. Musicians, singer-songwriters, bands. We want to spotlight those talented people here on Eastern Long Island. We do it every Thursday morning, right around 8:15, and we'll let you know three things you don't want to miss this weekend out there. So that's the EHM Gig List, and of course, you can follow it on our socials, too, at WEHM Radio. And then Friday morning, we've got some weekend picks from the North Forker and South Forker editor-in-chief, Amy Zavato. Amy's terrific. She knows everything going on, does a great job running those fine publications. The magazines are great. If you ever see them, if you're in a store, you see the magazine shelf, I'm sure you're going to see the North Forker or South Forker magazines. Grab them. They're terrific. They look amazing, too, I must say. And check them out when you get a chance. But Amy's going to join us, as she does every Friday, Friday morning at 8:05. So that'll get you ready for the weekend. So we're busy compiling all that stuff in the next day or two, and we'll get it out to you. Also, you have a good weekend, which the weather looks pretty good right now. Fingers crossed for a nice weekend ahead. We only have a few more summer weekends, which is crazy to say. We're going to take a break, come back next on the show with some Dylan and the Avett Brothers coming up. It's the EHM Breakfast Show with Harry. We were really just getting started here on this Wednesday.
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7: Welcome back to the EHM Breakfast Show with Harry. Clouds today gradually clearing. Could see temperatures today in the mid-80s. Right now, low 70s out there as you head out the door, whatever you're up to. Thanks for having us on. Let's get back to the music with Bob Dylan.

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It's the HM Breakfast Show with Harry. Clouds gradually clearing this morning. Temperatures today in the mid-80s. Your full forecast for the rest of the week coming up in just a couple. We'll fill you in on what's going on. Let's see. Right now, let's do a listener pick from the text line. Feel free to check in anytime. We love hearing from you. 631-726-3EHM. Nicole checking in. She's unfortunately sitting in traffic somewhere in the Riverhead back roads this morning. I appreciate you having us on. I've been there. Let's do one from Oasis. It's She's Electric. It's the EHM Breakfast Show with Harry.

0: BHM Breakfast Show with Harry. Good morning on this Wednesday. Coming up, let's see. I want to remind you about our EHM podcast, All Access. Going to be adding some things to it from the archives, like Hozier, great artist Jason Isbell, Manchester Orchestra, even our U2 interview, and maybe Paul McCartney. I'll pop that up there, too. That was from a decade or so ago. But all from the EHM archives. We're going to start releasing stuff on our podcast, which is wherever you get your podcast. 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It'll pop up. WEHM All Access. Coming back next, new music from Michigander after we check in with Dave Malo and Long Island News. 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
2: A North Carolina man pleaded guilty Tuesday to last year's fatal stabbing of a man near the Stony Brook Yacht Club. Victor Panabianco is expected to serve 25 years in prison for killing Christopher Millwater of Selden. Six rescued sea turtles were released back to the ocean on Tuesday. The six turtles were found on local shores during the cold, stunning season late last year. After months of care, members of the New York Marine Rescue Center were able to return them to the Atlantic yesterday at Tiana Beach in Hampton Bays. And several state parks on the East End will stay open late tonight to allow viewing of the Perseid meteor shower. Bring a lawn chair and look to the northeast for shooting stars, while at Montauk Point State Park, Orion Point State Park, or the Halleck State Preserve in Riverhead, there will be no fee charged for tonight's visitors. And that's what's happening across Long Island on this Wednesday morning. I'm Dave Malo.
3: AP Sports, I'm Lisa Dwyer. The Tampa Bay Rays extended their winning streak as Taylor Walls homered from each side of the plate in a 12-4 victory at the Athletics. The Padres are now in a three-way tie for the final two National League wildcard spots after an 11-2 win over the Brewers. McMahon and Grisham got it done for the Yankees in a 4-1 win over the Mariners. Tom Merriam reports.
4: Seattle led 1-0 going to the bottom of the seventh on Randy Arozarena's opposite field home run in the sixth off Ryan Weathers. But New York rallied for four runs against Mariners reliever Michael Rucker, who came in to start the inning. Ryan McMahon's two-run bases-loaded single put the Yanks up 2-1. Two batters later, Trent Grisham also delivered a two-run bases-loaded single.
3: Blake Snell fans 10-6 innings in his return to the Dodgers after a three-month elbow injury layoff, leaving the game tied 1-1 in the sixth for a Dodgers 5-4 win over the Royals. I'm Lisa Dwyer, AP Sports.
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1: This is a Bloomberg Money Minute. The Trump administration has lifted restrictions on the use of TikTok on federal government devices after finding that the social media app no longer poses a national security threat. The decision follows a deal to transfer control of TikTok's U.S. business from its Chinese parent company ByteDance to a group of American investors led by Oracle and private equity firm Silver Lake Management. Turning to trading, NASDAQ futures are solidly higher, helped by upbeat outlooks from artificial intelligence infrastructure companies CoreWeave and Supermicro Computer. And Alex Cooper has turned her hit podcast into a $500 million media empire. Hollywood super agent Patrick Whitesell has invested in her media company Unwell, valuing the firm at $500 million. Cooper and her husband Matt Kaplan founded Unwell 3 years ago, looking to build off the success of the Call Her Daddy podcast. Unwell is using the money to expand its video and consumer products. Courtney Donahoe, Bloomberg Radio.
2: 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Let's take a look outside now at your EHM weather forecast. For today, could see a leftover shower this morning. Otherwise, mostly cloudy skies, gradually clearing. Temperature is right around 86 as your high. Can turn to a nice day. Chance of a shower or thunderstorm tonight and the overnight into tomorrow. Increasing clouds. The low is 70. Tomorrow, chance of a shower early, maybe a thunderstorm. Partly sunny skies for your Thursday. High near 84. Nice and sunny on Friday with temperatures in the low 80s. And looking ahead to your weekend, looks good right now. Knock on wood. Sunshine Saturday, high near 80. Sunny on Sunday with temperatures in the low 80s. Temperature-wise right now, 72 in Southampton, 73 in Stony Brook. EHM Sports action on the docket for today. We've got some baseball. Yankees and Mariners are at the stadium. Mets are down in Atlanta taking on the Braves. Heading into the 7 a.m. hour together, coming up, Elvis Costello, something new from Tom O'Dell with the Lumineers, and we'll get to some music news and breakfast with the Beatles right around 7:20 this morning. First, though, let's do something from Over Before You Know It, the latest album from Michigander, which came out a couple weeks back. Check out my conversation with Jason from the band. That is up on our podcast, WEHM All Access. 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
1: Thanks for listening to the EHM Breakfast Show with Harry. Hope you have a great Wednesday ahead of you as we get rolling here. Coming up, we're going to look over some music news stories, get the important ones out to you. And then we'll do breakfast with the Beatles. There's a lot of early Beatles these days. I don't know. Maybe we'll mix it up. We'll get to that around 7:20. Right now, it's Elvis Costello and You Little Fool. It's the EHM Breakfast Show with Harry.

717 on the EHM Breakfast Show with Harry. Tom Odell with help from Wesley Schultz of the Lumineers there. Can old lovers just be friends as they kind of reimagined Tom's song from last year to put out this year with help from the Lumineers. Good morning, it's Harry. Clouds gradually clearing up today. Temperatures will be in the mid-80s. Should see the sun for most of today. Temperatures now in the low 70s. Getting warmer as we speak. Let's get into some music news. Night one of Mumford & Sons last night at the Garden featured a surprise guest. Jason Sudeikis, of course, came out. Ted Lasso, fame. The show is back. I think the second episode came out last night on Apple Late, on Apple TV+. And they surprised fans by bringing out Jason to sing the Ted Lasso theme

0: song. You can watch it from Madison Square Garden. I'll post this article up from NME.com at Facebook.com/WEHM Radio. The song, theme song for the show was written by Marcus Mumford, alongside most of the Ted Lasso soundtrack for it as well. So fun collaboration there with Jason and Marcus on stage at MSG. There's a whole bunch of different fan shot videos of it as well. So take a look for yourself. Night one of the books, two more nights to go with Mumford there on the Prize Fighter Tour tonight and tomorrow. Let's see. We're going to come back next with Breakfast with the Beatles. It's the EHM Breakfast Show with Harry. We're just getting started on this Wednesday morning.
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0: 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End up here. Well, we dive in this morning. Got a request for a song, and I figure today made the most sense to play it. For John Lennon's Beautiful Boy, Darling Boy. It was recorded August 12th, 1980. One of John's final studio sessions, sadly, and it was recorded during the Double Fantasy sessions at the Hit Factory in New York. One of the last confirmed dates Lennon worked in that studio before his death. We're going to play that after we start off with the Beatles. Here Comes the Sun, leading off Breakfast with the Beatles, 92.9 and 96.9 EHM.

0: Good morning, Sean. I'm sorry you've got a cold. Be better soon. Mommy's coming today.
1: John Lennon, Beautiful Boy, Darling Boy, recorded August 12, 1980 at the Hit Factory in New York City. One of the last confirmed dates that John worked in the studio before his death 4 months later, as John whispers, "Goodnight, Sean." And apparently that was a spontaneous, not planned for that. Also did Here Comes the Sun from the Beatles. Good morning, it's Harry. Thanks for being here. Three things you need to know that happened on this day in music, August 12th, coming up in just a couple minutes. But first, let's get back into it with Death Cab for Cutie and one from their latest album, I Built You a Tower. Here's Riptides.

0: The Jam on the EHM Breakfast Show with Harry. Good morning on a Wednesday. Cloudy skies making way for sunshine today. Temperatures in the mid-80s, low 70s right now. Thank you for having us on wherever you are this morning. We appreciate it. So let's get into some music news. Three things you need to know that happened on this date in music history. It is August the 12th, and we say happy birthday to Mark Knopfler from Dire Straits, of course, and a whole bunch of work that he's done over the years. We'll dive into that today at noon on the EHM Cafe. Finn in for Lauren for the rest of the week, so let him know what you want to hear. Finn, F-I-N-N, at WEHM.com. Mark Knopfler's birthday. Let's see, that was 1949. Let's go to 1986. Queen played their final concert with Freddie Mercury in Nebworth. So that's a historic final performance for sure, August 12, 1986. And in 1994, Woodstock 94 began, featuring Green Day, Nine Inch Nails, Aerosmith. This was not the one that they made all the documentaries on. This was actually an okay one. It just wasn't Woodstock, essentially. But I remember they had this on pay-per-view. And if you're of a certain age and you remember this, it was scrambled because it was a pay-per-view event, Woodstock 94. But let's be honest, all you wanted to do was listen to the songs. It was a little weird, but I watched it scrambled on Cablevision back in August of 1994. Woodstock 94 started August 12th back then. An honorable mention today, we'd like to do three, but why not four? Les Paul passed away at the age of 94 back August 12th, 2009. And that is a look at some music history. We like to learn together and go through some music notes throughout the years every weekday right around this time. We're going to take a break, come back next with David Bowie. Got a request for new music from Jesse Wells. We'll do that before the top of the hour. It's the EHM Breakfast Show with Harry.
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2: 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Weather-wise, today we're looking at cloudy skies gradually clearing, temperatures in the mid-80s as your high. Mid-70s right now when you step out the door, and let's get back into the music with some David Bowie. And

the tallest we should tolerate. The people and the things that make me wanna hate. All I have a little mercy on me. And season beauty in this human pageantry. Jesus Christ came down here as a living man. If he can live a life of virtue, then I hope I can. One to others as you would have a turn.

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1: It's the EHM Breakfast Show with Harry. Good morning. Coming up in the 8 o'clock hour, I want to talk EHM free stuff. We've got a whole bunch of different things going on at WEHM.com. We have 4 giveaways this week, and we'll go through that with you and spotlight some good ones. Also, give away a pair of tickets or so. So stay tuned for that. That's coming up in the 8 o'clock hour. Right now, let's pour dunk pondering and be the one. It's the EHM Breakfast Show with Harry.

0: It's the HM Breakfast Show with Harry. Thank you so much for having us on this morning. We appreciate it. Feel free to check in and say hi a whole bunch of different ways. 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And also, you can email Harry at WEHM.com. Always love when you interact and reach out. Let us know what you want to hear as we get through the day today. Coming back next with new music from Jesse Wells. Also got a request in for some Lou Reed. I'll try to sneak that in next hour. First, though, let's check in with Dave Mollo in Long Island News.
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2: A North Carolina man pleaded guilty Tuesday to last year's fatal stabbing of a man near the Stony Brook Yacht Club. Victor Panabianco is expected to serve 25 years in prison for killing Christopher Millwater of Selden. Six rescued sea turtles were released back to the ocean on Tuesday. The six turtles were found on local shores during the cold, stunning season late last year. After months of care, members of the New York Marine Rescue Center were able to return them to the Atlantic yesterday at Tiana Beach in Hampton Bays. And several state parks on the East End will stay open late tonight to allow viewing of the Perseid meteor shower. Bring a lawn chair and look to the northeast for shooting stars, while at Montauk Point State Park, Orion Point State Park, or the Halleck State Preserve in Riverhead, there will be no fee charged for tonight's visitors. And that's what's happening across Long Island on this Wednesday morning. I'm Dave Mollo.
3: I'm Marcela Sanchez with an AP News Minute. A moderate Democrat has defeated a progressive in Wisconsin's primary for governor.

0: The AP's Donna Warder reports.
1: Moderate Democrat David Crowley has won the primary for governor in Wisconsin, beating Democratic Socialist Francesca Hong, who was hoping to ride the wave of recent victories by progressive candidates.
2: I am so deeply, deeply grateful to my core for how hard you have all fought.
1: Audio courtesy of WISN. Crowley is vying to become Wisconsin's first black governor, and in November he'll face Republican Tom Tiffany, currently a U.S. representative endorsed by President Donald Trump. I'm Donna Warder.
0: Elections also took place in Alabama, Connecticut, Minnesota, South Carolina, and Vermont. World shares are mixed ahead of the U.S. inflation report for July. I'm Marcela Sanchez.
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4: This is a Bloomberg Money Minute. Eli Lilly is cracking down on the booming black market for the experimental weight loss drug, retatrutide. Lilly says knockoff versions are being sold online and at wellness clinics, even though the drug isn't approved anywhere in the world. The pharma giant is planning to file lawsuits against businesses that sell these products illegally. On the radar for investors, July's consumer price data is out this morning, and the inflation report will go a long way towards shaping the Federal Reserve's next move. A hotter-than-expected print could sharply boost the chances of an interest rate hike, while another soft reading would give policymakers room to keep waiting. S&P futures are heading for a higher open. And luxury fashion is getting a makeover as the resale clothing market has grown to an estimated $289 billion this year, according to ThredUp. That's more than twice its value 5 years ago. To put it in perspective, you can add up the revenue of the biggest luxury companies in the world and not even come close. Courtney Donahoe, Bloomberg Radio.
5: Welcome back. Let's take a look outside now at your EHM weather forecast. Cloudy skies gradually clearing up today. Temperatures right around 86. We'll see the sun for most of today. For tonight, chance of a shower or thunderstorm in the overnight with increasing clouds, a low of 70. Tomorrow, chance of a shower or thunderstorm early, then maybe a shower or thunderstorm in the midday. Partly sunny skies around that, a high near 84. Mostly sunny on Friday. Looks like a great day. A high near 82. And for Saturday, sunshine and a high near 80. Temperature-wise right now, let's see, we are 73 in East Hampton, 75 in Patchogue. EHM Sports Baseball today, Yankees and Mariners at the stadium after 7. Mets after 7 taking on the Braves down in Atlanta. Starting up a long set of EHM music as we head into your 8 a.m. hour together. Coming up, got a request for new Phoebe Bridgers. That album is out on Friday. Also, for this one, too, from Jesse Wells. This is on his album Masks Off. It's called Won't You Come Out Tonight? It's the EHM Breakfast Show with Harry.

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Pedro lives out of the Wilshire Hotel. He looks out a window without glass. The walls are made of cardboard. Newspapers on his feet, and his father beats him because he's too tired to beg. He's got 9 brothers and sisters. They're brought up on their knees. It's hard to run when a coat hanger beats you on the thighs. Pedro dreams of being older and killing the old man, but that's a slim chance. He's going to the boulevard. He's gonna end up on the dirty boulevard. He's going out to the dirty boulevard. He's going down to the dirty boulevard. This room costs $2,000 a month. You can believe it, man, it's true. Somewhere a landlord's laughing till he wets his pants. No one dreams of being a doctor or a lawyer or anything. They dream of dealing on the dirty boulevard. Give me your hungry, you're tired, you're poor, I'll piss on them. That's what the statue of bigotry says. Your poor huddled masses, let's club them to death and get it over with and just dump them on the boulevard. Get them out on the dirty boulevard. Going out to the dirty boulevard. They're going down on the dirty boulevard. Going out. Outside it's a bright night, there's an opera at Lincoln Center. Movie stars arrive by limousine. The Klieg lights shoot up over the skyline of Manhattan, but the lights are out on the mean streets. A small kid stands by the Lincoln Tunnel. He's selling plastic roses for a buck. The traffic's backed up to 39th Street. The TV whores are calling the cops out for a suck. And back at the Wilshire, Pedro sits there dreaming. He's found a book on magic in a garbage can. He looks at the pictures and stares up at the cracked ceiling.

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Lots of EHM free stuff this week. I want to talk about something cool that's going on at WEHM.com. I'll give you all the details on this giveaway for Crestbound Cruises after New Phoebe Bridgers. This is Lost Boys.

BHM Breakfast Show with Harry, Phoebe Bridgers, and Lost Boys from the album out on Friday, Lost Weekend, already getting some pretty good reviews. Everything I've seen has been very positive and very putting it in the maybe one of the better records of the year. We'll see. Streaming at midnight on Friday from Phoebe. Of course, the tour this fall. Good morning. It's Harry. Let's get into some free stuff. We've got a lot going on. And I want to point you to our website, WEHM.com. 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The

0: vouchers can be used through October 12th. 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But either way, get out on the water. It's the perfect place to be. We realize how lucky we are living in this area for sure. All right, we're going to take a quick break. Come back next with Tom Petty and some NRBQ by request. Hang on.
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2: Welcome back to the EHM Breakfast Show with Harry. Sunshine today. It's gradually clearing out there in most spots already. Temperatures in the mid-80s as your high. Upper 70s right now as we get right back into the music with Tom Petty.

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Good morning. Feel free to check in and say hi anytime on the text line. We always love hearing from you. 631-726-3EHM. George in Laurel checking in for NRBQ on the line this morning. Here's me and the boys.

0: NRBQ on the EHM Breakfast Show with Harry for George in Laurel. Thanks for having us on this morning. Appreciate the text. 631-726-3EHM. We're going to use that for some EHM free stuff. Tickets for Lord Huron before 10. You get to pick the day you go, Friday or Saturday, December 18th or 19th at the beautiful King's Theater in Brooklyn. We'll do that at the end of the show, so stay tuned for that and details. But make sure you got that text line. We're ready to go. 631-726-3EHM. All right, let's take a break. We'll come back next. Mark Knopfler's birthday we're celebrating on The Cover Story coming up.
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0: 15th and 16th. 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
0: 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Well, every weekday at this time, we do an original song and then a cover. And today, Mark Knopfler is our artist du jour, Dire Straits, solo stuff. That's coming up with Finn on the Cafe at noon. So get those orders in to Finn, F-I-N-N, at W-E-H-M.com. I was looking over some of the covers that are out there from Mark. He worked with Waylon Jennings on a song, a Buddy Holly song, for the tribute record, Not Fade Away. They teamed up for kind of a dual vocal, dual guitar version of the song Learning the Game on this 1996 tribute compilation. One of, I think, the better tracks on this record. Let's do the original first from Buddy Holly, and then we'll get to the Mark Knopfler and Waylon Jennings cover. So this song from Buddy Holly was written during Buddy's late 1958 time period in New York, shortly before his death in February of 1959. It's part of the group of songs he recorded in his apartment using only a tape recorder, acoustic guitar, and his voice, the apartment tapes. Let's do Learning the Game, leading off today's EHM cover story.

0: Mark Knopfler and Waylon Jennings, their version of Buddy Holly's Learning the Game. It is Mark Knopfler's birthday today, and we're celebrating. Coming up on the EHM Cafe at noon with Finn in for Lauren today. 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We're going to come back next, a long set of EHM music for your Wednesday with new Jayhawks. But first, let's check in with Dave Malo in Long Island News.
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2: A North Carolina man pleaded guilty Tuesday to last year's fatal stabbing of a man near the Stony Brook Yacht Club. Victor Panabianco is expected to serve 25 years in prison for killing Christopher Millwater of Selden. Six rescued sea turtles were released back to the ocean on Tuesday. The six turtles were found on local shores during the cold, stunning season late last year. After months of care, members of the New York Marine Rescue Center were able to return them to the Atlantic yesterday at Tiana Beach in Hampton Bays. And several state parks on the East End will stay open late tonight to allow viewing of the Perseid meteor shower. Bring a lawn chair and look to the northeast for shooting stars, while at Montauk Point State Park, Orion Point State Park, or the Halleck State Preserve in Riverhead, there will be no fee charge for tonight's visitors. And that's what's happening across Long Island on this Wednesday morning. I'm Dave Malo.
3: From around the world, these are the latest international news headlines. The search for survivors in the rubble of Colombia's powerful earthquake has grown more desperate 2 days after the quake brought down buildings, buckled roads, and crashed cars. In Pereira, rescuers move a woman trapped for 36 hours from the rubble of a collapsed building to an ambulance. Crews have rescued over 170 people and recovered the body of a passenger from a ferry that caught fire in rough seas near the Indonesian tourist island of Bali. Ukraine President Volodymyr Zelensky says Ukrainian anti-ship missiles and drones have blitzed a major

0: Russian naval base on the Black Sea coast in what he says is a unique nighttime operation. Spain's gearing up for a rare total solar eclipse Wednesday evening, even as extreme heat and wildfires threaten to cast a pall over the spectacle. Millions in northern and central Spain will have prime views of the phenomenon, which begins around sunset. I'm Charles de Ledesma.
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2: This is a Bloomberg Money Minute. High house prices and mortgage rates are keeping buyers on the sidelines. Sales of previously owned homes fell 1.7% in July to the slowest pace in 3 months. Meantime, the median home price hit a record of a little more than $434,000 last month. The resale market has been stuck at roughly 4 million home sales a year since late 2022, with buyers still waiting for a reason to jump back in. Checking on the market, stock futures are looking at gains on the back of tech shares. Artificial intelligence infrastructure firms CoreWeave and Supermicro Devices are out with earnings that topped Wall Street expectations. And a new genre of fiction has taken the book publishing industry by storm, a combination of romance and fantasy. Romanticy transports readers to magical worlds filled with sweeping love stories and steamy chemistry. Last year, Romanticy raked in almost $1 billion in sales in the U.S. That's a 7% increase from a year earlier, according to Circana. Courtney Donahoe, Bloomberg Radio.
3: 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Let's take a look outside at your EHM weather forecast, brought to you by the Long Island Aquarium. 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Now, for today, cloudy skies gradually clearing up. We're already seeing that in some spots. Temperatures in the mid-80s. Then for tonight, increasing clouds. Could see a shower or thunderstorm pass through in the overnight. Low about 70. For tomorrow, chance of a shower or thunderstorm early in the morning, then partly sunny skies, a high of 84. And for Friday, looking good to head towards the weekend, mostly sunny skies and a high of 82. Temperature-wise now, we're 74 in Southampton, 76 in Middle Island. EHM Sports action on the docket for today. Yankees and Mariners after 7, Mets and Braves at 7:15 down in Atlanta. Starting up a long set of EHM music as we head into your 9 a.m. hour. Coming up, let's see, got a request for a new Death Cab for Cutie. We'll do one from I Built You a Tower. Also, Marshall Crenshaw. And right now, the Jayhawks. Coming out 2 weeks from Friday now. We're getting close to Sanctuary Park, the latest album from the band. This is Keeping Our Heads Above Water. Brand new Jayhawks on the EHM Breakfast Show with Harry. Oh.

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It's the HM Breakfast Show with Harry. Good morning. Coming up at EHM Daily Music Note. Right around the corner, a special guest joined Mumford & Sons last night for Night 1 at Madison Square Garden. We'll tell you all about it. Also, we'll do the boxer from them next after Ted Hawkins.

0: Something new from Death Cab for Cutie's album. I Built You a Tower. That's Stone Over Water on the EHM Breakfast Show with Harry. Mumford & Sons, with help from Jerry Douglas, their cover of The Boxer. Also Ted Hawkins and Green Eyed Girl. Marshall Crenshaw on there, Someday, Someway, all part of a long set of EHM music. And speaking of Mumford & Sons, last night was night number one of three at MSG, and a special guest joined them. Now, if you're a fan of the TV show Ted Lasso, you probably know that Marcus did the soundtrack for it and the theme song as well. They brought out Jason Sudeikis, Ted Lasso himself, last night to perform the theme song with them. So that was a lot of fun. You can watch all the fan shot videos from the NME article I found up, facebook.com/WEHM radio. Check that out when you get a chance for Mumford & Sons with Jason Sudeikis, Ted Lasso, celebrating on the stage last night. I know there's new episodes for season four already out. And I think they come out Wednesdays, so another one should be available today. I think it actually comes out the night before, so check that out, and check out the article. And if you're going to Mumford this week, tag us in photos at WEHM Radio at the Garden. We're going to take a break, come back next with the Beatles and some Jack Johnson, also new Beck before we wrap up, and hand it over to Finn at 10 for a Wednesday midday. 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

VHM Breakfast Show with Harry. Moving through a long set of VHM music together. New stuff from Beck before we wrap up. But first, let's do one from Weezer. It's Records. I hear.

0: Looking forward to the end of October for a few reasons. There's so many great shows coming this fall. Beck's doing two at the Brooklyn Paramount at the end of October, and can't wait for that. So that's Red Lonesome, the title track to the album out this fall. Joe Jackson, before that, Is She Really Going Out With Him? And we did Weezer and Records. That was from their Seasons EP collection right after COVID. I think that was from the Summer EP. I love that one a lot, actually, that whole concept. And they've got the Gold record coming out, I believe, next week. Also in their World Party, Sweet Soul Dream and Jack Johnson, Upside Down. Heard the Beatles, Paperback Writer, and Sarah McLachlan, Building a Mystery, all part of a long set of EHM music. All right, we always like to leave on a high note. To me, a high note is free stuff these days. Let's do some tickets with Lord Huron. There's two shows coming to the beautiful King's Theater in Brooklyn. Very intimate for this concert. I've seen them in different places. I've watched them in the Garden. I've seen them at Forest Hills. This, I can't wait to see them live at this beautiful theater. And it will be nice and intimate. If you go to ATGTickets.com, that's the website for King's Theater. Now, this might sound ridiculous, but make sure you're on the U.S. version, because I once went and it said I was in the U.K. So make sure that you've got the U.S. version. But you can get tickets there for this, for the King's Theater in Brooklyn. And they just do a terrific job there. It's beautiful. So check it out for yourself and get all the tickets you need. It's Friday, December 18th and December 19th for these two shows for Lord Huron. It's right before Christmas. It's an evening with Lord Huron. And I love the fact it's called the 23 Nights at the Broken Bottle Tour with Lord Huron, a rambling residency. They always have a nice theme. They're very creative. It's funny. They kind of started this during COVID, where they did all these live streams of these themed performances. And it kind of was who they were anyway, but they love with building a lore behind their music. Check it out for yourself at King's Theater in Brooklyn. You can enter the win at WEHM.com and ATGTickets.com. Let's give away a pair to one of the nights. You pick Friday or Saturday in the text. The ninth text of Brooklyn grabs the tickets. Ninth text of Brooklyn to 631-726-3EHM wins the tickets. And for Lord Huron, you just have to let us know Friday or Saturday for that, December 18th or 19th. And ninth text wins. Good luck, 631-726-3EHM. All right, we are heading out the door. Finn is up next with a long set of EHM music, starting up with the band and the Staple Singers. New Alabama Shakes and some REM, plus Unplugged coming your way at 10:20. And then the Cafe, Mark Knopfler's birthday, we're celebrating at noon. Get those requests into Finn at WEHM.com. Chris will be in the 3 for the home stretch to take you through your Wednesday afternoon, and then I will return tomorrow morning, nice and early at 6 o'clock for another edition of the EHM Breakfast Show with Harry. Thank you so much for listening. We appreciate it. Enjoy your Wednesday. Bye-bye.
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Good morning, I'm Finn, in for Lauren Stone today. 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Crowded House is the next step on our musical journey this Wednesday. Thanks for joining us.

could a woman do? Well, well, she made me feel alright. She's a natural-born woman, natural-born soul sender. Natural-born woman, natural-born soul sender.

0: Long Island's home for music lovers, 92.9 and 96.9 EHM. The Alabama Shakes will have a new album at the end of August. It'll be called I Must Be Dreaming. The preview track I Feel Hope Coming is what we just heard from Alabama Shakes. Van Morrison and John Lee Hooker together on Gloria. Fall at Your Feet from Crowded House played. And REM was at the top of the 10 o'clock hour singing a song that's really not so sweet when you get into it. We heard The One I Love. Our next set of music is stripped down and laid back. EHM Unplugged is next.
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7: So here we go, getting stripped down and laid back with EHM Unplugged, a three-song set of acoustic songs, covers, and live tracks. I'm Finn, in for Lawrence Stone today. A cover from Snow Patrol after this from John Hiatt.
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0: Long Island's home for music lovers, 92.9 and 96.9 EHM. That's how we do it. It's EHM Unplugged, a three-song acoustic set that comes every weekday just about this time. James Taylor wrapping things up with Carolina in My Mind. The U2 cover from Snow Patrol preceded that. It was one that we heard. And everybody's favorite Hoosier, no offense to John Mellencamp or Michael Jackson, we heard John Hiatt giving us Have a Little Faith in Me. Matthew Sweet kicked off a long set of EHM music next.
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Good morning, I'm Finn, in for Lauren Stone today. 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We play classics alongside new songs, like this one from Noah Kahan. 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

92.9 and 96.9 EHM. As we start moving through the 11 o'clock hour, Dave Matthews is on deck. I once had a psychiatrist who was a huge Dave Matthews Band fan. I tell you this because not only were the pills he prescribed pretty excellent, he would prescribe music as well, including this song.

0: Long Island's home for music lovers, 92.9 and 96.9 EHM. That's Role Model, a stage name for the fella born Tucker Pillsbury. The 29-year-old gave us Sally When the Wine Runs Out, and new music there called High Hopes 3000. I've Just Seen a Face from the Beatles played, Dave Matthews Band did Satellite, and Paul Simon was at the top of the 11 o'clock hour singing Graceland. It's not too late to pick up a hat or a beanie or a t-shirt or a hoodie. 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War, Portugal the Man, and Shelby Lynn are all next.
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92.9 and 96.9 EHM. How's it going? I'm Finn, in for Lauren Stone today. I have a 14-year-old stepdaughter, and she may not be a piano prodigy, but she can tickle the ivory something fierce. As an 8-year-old, she learned how to play this one. Every time I hear it, I think of her. For Jenna in Patchogue, it's Portugal the Man on EHM.

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0: Long Island's home for music lovers, 92.9 and 96.9 EHM. Quite the horn section for the Revivalists. Their new album is called Get It Honest. The six-piece from New Orleans gave us a song called Heartstop. Feel Flows from the Beach Boys preceded that. Goose gave us Good to Be. It Was a Thing About You from Tom Petty and the Heartbreakers before that. Portugal the Man in the middle of the set with Feel It Still. Why Can't We Be Friends from War played. And Shelby Lynn started everything off with Gotta Get Back. At noon, we do the EHM Cafe. That's where we take one artist and we call them the artist du jour and play the heck out of that artist over the course of the hour. The Jayhawks and an anthem from Neil Young take us to noon next.
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1: I'm Mike Hempen with an AP Newsman. Wall Street is flirting with record highs.
2: I'm Seth Sutel, and this is Markets in a Minute. Stocks are flirting with another record on Wall Street after several AI companies reported better growth than expected. The S&P 500 rose 0.3% in the first hour of trading Wednesday. The Dow was up 33 points, that's about 0.1%. The NASDAQ Composite climbed 0.7%. NVIDIA and Supermicro Computer helped lead the way on signals that businesses continue to spend big dollars on AI infrastructure. The government reported that inflation was slightly less bad last month. That helped send Treasury yields lower in the bond market. The yield on the 10-year Treasury fell to 4.67%. Seth Sutel, New York.
1: The Labor Department says consumer prices rose 3.4% in July from a year ago, down slightly from 3.5% in June. But inflation is still higher than before the Iran war began in February. I'm Mike Hempen.
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3: EHM weather at this hour looking not too shabby. A mix of sun and clouds over the next several days. High temperatures near 80 degrees. We're about to dive into the EHM Cafe with our artist du jour, Mark Knopfler. Stay with us.
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0: Australian rockers King Gizzard and the Lizard Wizard to Forest Hill Stadium with Die Spitz and DJ Crenshaw August 20th and 21st, and a rave show with Dame Funk August 22nd, then another rave show at Under the K Bridge Park in Brooklyn with Vril August 23rd. Don't miss King Gizzard and the Lizard Wizard at Forest Hill Stadium with Die Spitz and DJ Crenshaw August 20th and 21st, and a rave show with Dame Funk August 22nd, then another rave show at Under the K Bridge Park in Brooklyn with Vril August 23rd. 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
2: All right, so here we go. The open sign is on. The burners are lit. The table's set. It's the EHM Cafe. I'm Finn, in for Lauren Stone. We're celebrating the 77th birthday of Mark Freuder Knopfler today. The lead man from Dire Straits was born in Scotland. He's a lefty, but he plays the guitar right-handed, which, if you think about it, is a total brain scramble and makes it even more amazing when you hear him play his licks. There's so much music and such little time to get through it all. We'll start with What It Is for Tina in Montauk.

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0: Long Island's home for music lovers. 92.9 and 96.9 EHM. Nice to have Leon Bridges back in the new music bin. He's turned out to be quite the prolific performer here in the 21st century. The new album will be called Happiness Anytime. It'll be out at the end of September. Light the Way, the track from Leon Bridges we just heard. It was The Who before that with The Kids Are All Right. And because this is the EHM Cafe and we're celebrating the life of Mark Knopfler on his 77th birthday, we heard What It Is. There's more from our artist du jour coming next.
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8: 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Dire Straits is on deck because Mark Knopfler is our artist du jour. A little bit of a deeper cut for Dan in Amagansett.

92.9 and 96.9 EHM. How's it going? I'm Finn, in for Lauren Stone with the EHM Cafe today, and our artist of the day, Mark Knopfler, on deck. For Gary, streaming in Tulsa, Oklahoma, it's Boom Like That.

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92.9 and 96.9 EHM, perhaps one of the best duets ever recorded. With Emmylou Harris on backups, Mark Knopfler singing This Is Us on EHM's Cafe for Donna in Bellport.

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Both dirty, both mean. 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And I dreamed your dream for you, and now your dream is real.

0: Long Island's home for music lovers, 92.9 or 96.9 EHM. From the greatest hits, that's Dire Straits and Romeo and Juliet. In the EHM Cafe today, it's Mark Knopfler's 77th birthday. He was our artist of the day. Jack White gave us new music before that. Dollar Bill is what we heard. This Is Us from Mark Knopfler and Emmylou Harris played. Susanna Hoffs gave us Casablanca. Boom Like That from our artist du jour was in the set. You might realize we didn't play Money for Nothing. However, we did play the song that inspired the opening riff for Money for Nothing. It was Don't Stand So Close to Me from The Police. Dire Straits started everything off with Twisting by the Pool. That does it for the EHM Cafe. We're back tomorrow at noon with another artist of the day. Bakar and Collective Soul help us get to 1 o'clock next.
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Now when I talked to God, I knew he'd understand. He said, stick by me and I'll be your guiding hand. But don't ask me what I think of you. I might not give the answer that you want me to.

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Good afternoon. I'm Finn in for Lauren Stone today. If you'd like to communicate, you can do so via email. I'm Finn at WEHM.com. Steve Earle is a real Renaissance man. He's a painter, he's a novelist, he's a poet, and of course he's a musician and actor as well. He's on now with a song about a place in real life called Telephone Road.

0: Long Island's home for music lovers, 92.9 and 96.9 EHM. You've heard the term crash out, right? It's one of the newer terms on the scene, and it doesn't mean falling asleep. Michigander wrote a song called Freaking Out, which loosely relates into crashing out. It's new music in the new music bin on EHM. Do Ya from ELO played, Steve Earle gave us Telephone Road, and Thing Called Love from Bonnie Raitt is how we started the 1 o'clock hour. 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We have tickets for King Gizzard and the Lizard Wizard up for grabs this week. George Harrison and Live are in our next set. Thanks for joining us.
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We play classics, we play new songs, and we play songs that you may not have heard in a while, but when you hear it once again, you think to yourself, hey, that's pretty good. 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

0: Long Island's home for music lovers, 92.9 and 96.9 EHM. Monrovia there, the Tennessean, giving us a little bit of social commentary on Field Song. Scarlet Begonias in the set from the Grateful Dead. Before that, we heard Milton as well in our set. Most of the time from Bob Dylan played, Casey Musgraves gave us Dry Spell. My Sweet Lord from George Harrison was towards the top, and Live started everything off with I Alone. Van Morrison and Marcus Mumford help us get to 2 o'clock next.
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How's it going? 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

0: Long Island's home for music lovers, 92.9 or 96.9 EHM. Death Cab for Cutie was our artist du jour yesterday because yesterday was Ben Gibbard's birthday. The frontman from Death Cab for Cutie is also an ultra-marathoner. They've got 14 studio albums to their name. I Built You a Tower is their most recent release, and Stone Over Water is the song we love. Days from the Kinks preceded that. John Prine gave us Ain't Hurt Nobody, and Don't Go Back to Rockville from REM started the 2 o'clock hour. The Black Keys with new music in the new music bin, that's coming, plus Joni Mitchell and Fastball next.
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0: 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In the new music bin, we find Vince Staples' most recent release, Crybaby, and the song we love on right now is called Cotton. Sound and Vision from David Bowie preceded that. Jill Sobiel gave us Stone Soul Picnic. Stay Up Late from Talking Heads was in the set. The Black Keys gave us You Got to Lose from the Peaches release. Help Me from Joni Mitchell played, and The Way from Fastball started everything off. It's been a pleasure hanging with you. My name's Finn. I'm in for Lauren Stone. Chris Mosier's in next.
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0: Funk August 22nd, then another rave show at Under the K Bridge Park in Brooklyn with Vril August 23rd. 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

Replacements from 87 and Pleased to Meet Me. The home stretch is underway for Wednesday, and it's all downhill to the weekend from here with 92.9 and 96.9 EHM. I've got new music from Paul McCartney and Us Three on the way this hour. Between those two new songs, old school soul, funk, and R&B in celebration with Crosstown Cruises and the Soul Patrol for this Wednesday. That's coming up at 3:20. Foo Fighters now from EHM.

0: Paul McCartney's Lost Horizons, a brand new one from his new record, The Boys of Dungeon Lane. Sir Paul from the EHM New Music Bin from 92.9 and 96.9 EHM. Some NRBQ back in there. Foo Fighters doing Big Me. Chris Mosier, appreciate the hang very, very much. Our Soul Patrol for this afternoon, courtesy of Crosstown Cruises, is on the way in just a couple of minutes. We celebrate old school funk, soul, and R&B with Curtis Mayfield and Al Green. Soul Patrol is next. Hang on.
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Curtis Mayfield's Move On Up, 1970. We heard some Al Green back in there, too. Old school soul, funk, and R&B in celebration every weekday afternoon at 3:20. It's your Soul Patrol, and it comes to you courtesy of Crosstown Cruises again tomorrow with 92.9 and 96.9 EHM. 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

0: Miss Phoebe Bridgers there. Her new album is out on Friday. She will do an in-store at Rough Trade Below in Rockefeller Center tomorrow in celebration of that new record. Lost Boys is from Lost Weekend, the new Phoebe Bridgers album from 92.9 and 96.9 EHM. Beach Boys from Pet Sounds back in there and some Weezer too. Chris Mosier here. 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Right now, Lord Huron is up for grabs. A couple of shows they're doing at the King's Theater in Brooklyn towards Christmas, actually, 18th and 19th of December. 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And good luck. Crosby, Stills, and Nash are on the way next. 4 o'clock hour featuring Oasis, Pete Yorn, The Bangles, Jimi Hendrix, and more from EHM.
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1: I'm Mike Hempen with an AP Newsman. Lieutenant Governor Peggy Flanigan has won the Minnesota Democratic Senate primary in the latest victory for an insurgent progressive over the party's establishment. She defeated centrist U.S. Rep. Angie Craig with a pledge to fight the influence of corporations and confront Republican President Trump. At her victory speech Tuesday night, Flanigan said something must be done about the behavior of immigration officers.
2: We need to rip ICE apart and stop them from terrorizing our communities. And I know this. I know that we can fix our broken immigration system, secure the border, and create a real pathway to citizenship that aligns with our values.
1: House Speaker Lisa DeMuth won the Minnesota Republican primary for governor. I'm Mike Hempen.
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3: EHM weather coming to you courtesy of Buzz 2 Chevy Cadillac. Together, let's drive. County Road 39A, Southampton. Overnight low tonight of 68. We'll see a high of 82 again tomorrow. Same for Friday. And it looks like we've got upper 70s. A little bit cooler coming our way for this weekend, Saturday and Sunday. EHM Sports, courtesy of Long Island Aquarium. They've got their Tequila Booze Cruise going down on Saturday, August 22nd at Long Island Aquarium. Must be 21 or over. Yankees are continuing 3 hosting Seattle tonight at 7:05, while the Mets wrap up 3 at Atlanta tonight at 7:15.
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3: Mark Knopfler and Dire Straits are our artistes du jour today. We will drop a needle on some Mark Knopfler vinyl coming your way at 4:45 on EHM Off the Record. A bit later this hour, the Stones are on the way. Maverick

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0: Pete Yorn's new record is called All the Beauty. That is the title track from it, from 92.9 and 96.9 EHM. Pete had a conversation with Harry of The Breakfast Show just recently. That interview up now at WEHM.com. We heard The Stones from 78, Oasis from 97's Be Here Now back there. Chris Mosier, appreciate the hang very much. Mark Knopfler and Dire Straits, artist du jour today, and thus featured from vinyl, some solo Mark Knopfler vinyl. We've got his record, The Rag Picker's Dream, ready to go on the turntable here in 30 minutes for EHM Off the Record. Mark Knopfler from vinyl in 30. Do stick around for that. Mavericks, Bengals, and Coldplay on the way after the break from EHM.
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passing my way. And it really didn't have to stop. It just kept on going. And so castles made of sand slips into the sea.

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Mark, our artist du jour, along with Dire Straits. That's on EHM Off the Record coming up in 10 minutes here. 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

0: Johnny Marr, guitarist extraordinaire of The Smiths, and of course, as a solo artist as well, his new solo record, in fact, The Age of Everything, will drop in early October. That is the first song we've gotten from it, which is Spin from 92.9 and 96.9 EHM. The Cure from their underrated Wish record, my opinion, of course. And Nicole Atkins back there with Listen Up. Chris Mosier, appreciate the hang very much. Mark Knopfler today, who is celebrating a birthday today, born this day, 1949, in Glasgow, Scotland. We've got Mark Knopfler vinyl here on the turntable for EHM Off the Record, in particular his record, The Ragpicker's Dream, which was his third solo record. He dropped it in the fall of 2002. Going here for the title track from side two, 92.9 and 96.9 EHM.
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Music in a winter time sure carries

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0: Title cut from Mark Knopfler's third solo album, The Ragpicker's Dream, from 2002. And the second side of this one here on the turntable, that is the title track, The Ragpicker's Dream. Happy birthday to Mark Knopfler, which is today. EHM Off the Record comes your way again tomorrow afternoon. We fire the turntable up live on the air just for fun every weekday afternoon right about 4:45 with 92.9 and 96.9 EHM. Terrific to have you with us. Chris Mosier here. Quitting Time Within Reach now. Van Morrison with the band after the break. 5 o'clock hour featuring Beck, U2, Peter Gabriel, Shovels and Rope, new Kurt Vile, and more from EHM.
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1: I'm Mike Hempen with an AP Newsman. The Department of Justice has charged nearly a dozen people with participating in a multi-million dollar scheme to help hundreds of Chinese nationals fraudulently obtain green cards through sham marriages to U.S. citizens. U.S. Attorney Jamie McDonald.
2: An indictment has been unsealed in the Southern District of New York, charging 11 defendants with an expansive conspiracy to commit marriage and immigration fraud. As alleged in the indictment, over a decade, the defendants and their co-conspirators orchestrated more than 1,000 sham marriages, which were designed to fraudulently obtain lawful permanent resident status, or green cards, for foreign nationals, primarily from the People's Republic of China.
1: Officials say American citizens were paid as much as $30,000 to enter into bogus marriages with immigrants seeking lawful permanent resident status as part of the scheme orchestrated from New York. I'm Mike Hempen.
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3: EHM weather is courtesy of Weber and Grand Heating and Air Conditioning, where they install the best and fix the rest. 67 for an overnight low tonight. We're going to see highs in the low 80s again tomorrow and Friday. Bit of a break maybe this weekend. Highs in the upper 70s for Saturday and for Sunday. EHM Sports, Mets are wrapping three at Atlanta tonight at 7:15. 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
3: 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We've got T-Rex, the Smithereens, Peter Gabriel, and the White Stripes all inbound. 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

U2's doing it. It's called Street of Dreams from the EHM New Music Band at 92.9 and 96.9 EHM. We heard some T-Rex back in there, and Beck's Jackass 2 would have been a bigger hit with a little bit more friendly title, I would say. Beck, he is going to be coming through in October for a couple of shows at the Brooklyn Paramount this fall with EHM. Chris Mosier here. 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That's on Sunday the 23rd. We've got tickets to all four of these gigs for you to win. King Gizzard and the Lizard Wizard galore at WEHM.com. Your chance to win. Do check it out. We got music on the way from the Smithereens, Peter Gabriel, and the White Stripes from EHM. Hang on.

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classic there from the Dead, the U.S. Blues. The Dead Zone comes your way again tonight. 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Shovels and Rope now. 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

0: Kurt Vile's Chance to Bleed from his new record, Philadelphia, has been good to me from 92.9 and 96.9 EHM. Some XTC back in there. Shovels and Rope did I Know from 2016. Chris Mosier coming up on the Blues Fix at 6 for this evening from the Ammon & Gay Insurance Agency. Our daily celebration of the blues comes your way in just a few minutes here. Old school and newer school, I'll say. Robert Johnson from the early era and the North Mississippi All-Stars from the year 2000, which is now, of course, 26 years ago, but still relatively new by Blues Fix at 6 standards. That's coming your way on the Blues Fix at 6 top of the hour from EHM.
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2: I'm Ben Thomas with an AP News Minute. Inflation slowed a little last month, but Lisa Dwyer reports.
3: Consumer prices rose 3.4% in July from a year ago, down slightly from 3.5% in June. But inflation is still higher than before the Iran war began in February, when it was 2.4%. Inflation has been pushed higher by a series of shocks to the economy, tariffs imposed last spring, higher gas prices, and a surge in investment of artificial intelligence infrastructure that has boosted computer chip prices. The key question for the inflation fighters at the Fed and for consumers struggling with high gas and grocery prices is how quickly those one-time effects will fade. I'm Lisa Dwyer.
2: Gas prices have jumped about 2.5 cents in the past day. AAA puts the national average above $4.03 per gallon. On Wall Street, the Dow dropped about 21 points, but the S&P gained 0.3% and the NASDAQ 0.5%.

0: 5. I'm Ben Thomas.
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2: 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Decent chance of rain overnight tonight with an overnight low of about 67. We'll see a high of 83 for tomorrow. Same for Friday. Slightly cooler, upper 70s expected over the course of this upcoming weekend. Might see some rain on Sunday. EHM Sports, Yankees continuing 3 hosting Seattle tonight at 7:05, while the Mets wrap up 3 at Atlanta tonight at 7:15.
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0: Noah Kahan's Doors from his latest record, which is called The Great Divide from 92.9 and 96.9 EHM. Old school and newer school, I'll say, on the Blues Fix at 6. We heard Pull Black Matty from the North Mississippi All-Stars from the year 2000, which, of course, is now over a quarter century behind us. Still feels like the modern era of the blues, especially compared to Robert Johnson's Crossroad Blues from back in the 1940s back there. The blues of all eras in celebration and exploration every weekday evening at 6 on the Blues Fix at 6. 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

0: 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Brandi Carlile, another chance to catch her live in the neighborhood. Mohegan Sun Arena over in Uncasville, Connecticut, coming up on Friday night for Brandi. Her new one is called Life on the Run from 92.9 and 96.9 EHM. Some traveling Wilburys back in there, and Michigander as well. Chris Mosier here. 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Howard Jones, Wang Chung, English Beat, and Modern English, all at Northwell at Jones Beach Theater, coming up on Thursday, the 20th of August. That's 1 week from tomorrow. 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Do check it out. Elton John is on the way in just a moment to kick off an hour-long set. It'll include new music from Brandon Flowers of the Killers, solo track from Brandon, and a new one from The Revivalist coming up, too, from EHM.
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T-Rex from Electric Warrior and an hour-long set in motion here. Frontman of the Killers, Brandon Flowers, has a new solo record called Thrasher, dropping on the 21st of this month, 1 week from Friday. The song is Plans, new Brandon Flowers from EHM.

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0: Tom O'Dell and the Lumineers. Can Old Lovers Just Be Friends from 92.9 and 96.9 EHM. We heard some Paul Simon back in there and Dawes too. Chris Mosier clearing out. Have yourself a wonderful evening. Ricky Lee Jones is on the way and the Dead Zone is on the way at 10. Hang on.
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